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1: I'm Wade Forster and my album, The Aftermath, is out now. Last year, I released a gooseneck party, and anyone that knows about a gooseneck party is pretty wild at a rodeo. The bar shuts about, you know, midnight. You're not ready for bed yet, so everyone drags their eskies over to a horse trailer, and we just drink until everyone's got no drinks left, or you're too tired to drink, and that's called a gooseneck party. It could go on till the sun rises. And with that, there's always the morning after, or the aftermath, which is why I named it The Aftermath. And it's the quick cleanup. You got to drive 7 hours back home after the rodeo. You just need some easy listening songs with some good stories to keep you sort of awake, but you don't want your hangover headache throbbing through the music. So this is sort of that album. It's the get home on the Sunday Scaries album.

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7: 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The band Perry are having their very own family feud. Originally a sibling trio, the band re-emerged with just the lead singer Kimberly and her husband Johnny Costello. Kimberly said she had the family's blessing, but it turns out her brother Neil had a different story. He said he was fired from the band and he's not happy about it. And while we've got an influx of international artists coming to our shores, it's important not to forget our Aussies. Catch Amber Lawrence on her Cowgirl to Me tour. She's been making her way through most of Australia, New South Wales, Queensland and South Australia are next. I'm Katie and that's your latest country music news.
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8: Hello guys, welcome to the show. I want to start with a brand new song from a superstar. I mean, she's only had one song released to radio. She's coming out to the country in October. Not only playing Strumming Bird, but a few of her solo shows as well around the place. Stella Lefty. Talking about, she's got a new one out called Lean In, Kiss Me, and here it is to start the show on your Tuesday afternoon.

Luke Combs, Sleepless in a Hotel Room, right there at iHeart Country Australia. Justin Thompson here. I want to go right into a song right now from Maren Morris's very first album. She released it in, was it 2016? Could have been late 2015, but she released the album straight out of the box. My Church was the first song to go global, and then it was this one. This was the second single. It's called 80s Mercedes, Maren Morris.

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It's Nate Smith, Find Me in a Bar at iHeart Country Australia. How you doing today? Justin Thompson this afternoon. Well, Casey Musgraves, their brand new song, Honey Mexico, which is great. She's going to be playing it live in Australia in January. For a great new festival that's coming to town, Brisbane, Sydney and Melbourne, you're up with the Long Haul Festival. Also, Kane Brown coming over from the States for that one. Charles Wesley Godwin and a bunch of good Aussie talent too. I'm going to play you this song from Casey. After Chris Stapleton, you know it. Doesn't even need an intro, this one, does it? It's Tennessee Whiskey. Because it's my job, I'll say the song. iHeart Country Australia, good afternoon. Hope your Tuesday's running well.

0: Proving me right. Bit of taco for your Tuesday at iHeart Country Australia. Justin Thompson here. How are you feeling today? Pretty good. Do you want to win some money? 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

Zach, John King, get to drinking. It's iHeart Country Australia and Justin Thompson this afternoon. I want to play you four huge, massive stars in their own right. But you put them together in a studio, they create a song, and you get this. It's Hardy, Eric Church, Morgan Wallen and Tim McGraw. Can you get much bigger than that? Throw Ella Langley in there and Luke Combs and there you go. Every country fan's dream. This is MacArthur. It's iHeart Country Australia.

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4: Hayden Panettiere, known for her role as Juliet Barnes in the TV series Nashville, has passed away at 36. She received two Golden Globe Awards for her role in the TV drama and had just released her memoir 3 months ago. Wade Forster is making his Opry debut. The Aussie Cowboy is taking the US by storm and gets to set his 2 feet in that magic circle next month. I'm Katie, and that's your latest country music news.
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5: If there is one song we know that you are really loving at the moment, it's this song. It's Corey Kent, his new single, Cigarette Burns, and it's on for you right now. Some great Aussie country pop for you next. Rachel Fahim in 2.5 minutes. iHeart Country Australia. Who is-

0: What's up, Australia? It's Dasha, and here is my brand new single, Memo, right here on iHeart Country. Memo is about having the confidence to leave someone that no longer serves you and having the power to not answer the phone. Girl, don't answer the phone. Don't do it.
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Dasha's brand new song Memo right there at iHeart Country Australia, your home for new country. It's new for Dash. Justin Thompson this afternoon. Well, every single week from February, this song that I'm going to play for you right now was number one on the Billboard Hot 100, and this week marks its 18th week at the number one spot. Here's Ella Langley.

take the iHeart Country Music Survey for your chance to win $200. It's your opportunity to have your say about the music we play. If it was meant to be, we'd have been by now. We've got a few songs we'd love you to listen to and give us your valued opinion. Like it, love it, or hate it. 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

0: A very talented family, those guys. Homegrown trio, siblings from North Queensland. That's Call It Magic at iHeart Country Australia. It's Justin Thompson here. Well, our artist focus this week is our very own Wade Forster. A few years ago, he won Star Maker in Tamworth. I was on the judging panel for that. And since then, just gone through the freaking roof. And we spoke to him recently about who his best country music mates are.
1: Cody Johnson, Treaty Oak Revival, Lane Pittman. Me and Lane are inseparable. Talk every day. Yeah, I'm a bit more calm than Lane. Piper Butcher, she's helped me through a lot of this because she grew up doing music and I didn't. So if I ever had any questions, I'd run to my little sister who was Piper. And I think, like, if I had to name one more, it's probably Troy Cassadaly's been a big figure for me. Anytime I've had a question, I just text Troy. Whereas me and Lane call him Uncle, old Uncle Troy. And like a lot of Australians have had a lot of influence on me to get over to where I am in the States. But yeah, I'm starting to get a few friends over there.
0: That's not a bad name drop, is it? Wade Forster, our artist focus this week. Here's his song, Rodeo Romeo, which was released just after he won Star Maker a few years back. iHeart Country Australia, Wade Forster.

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0: Lambert on your Tuesday afternoon. Little Red Wagon, a bit of old school Miranda for you at iHeart Country Australia. We love the old stuff and we love the new stuff like this. Yeah, it's Tyler Hubbard's new song. 902-180, it's next, guys.
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Dry spell, Casey Musgrave. She's playing Melbourne, Sydney and Brisbane in January next year for the Long Haul Festival. Tickets on sale now. If you want to buy some, Ticketek is where you buy them. Here's Casey. Justin Thompson this afternoon. If you're in the car, windows down right now, turn it up. Here's Rascal Flatts.

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13: The band Perry are having their very own family feud. Originally a sibling trio, the band re-emerged with just the lead singer Kimberly and her husband Johnny Costello. Kimberly said she had the family's blessing, but it turns out her brother Neil had a different story. He said he was fired from the band and he's not happy about it. And while we've got an influx of international artists coming to our shores, it's important not to forget our Aussies. Catch Amber Lawrence on her Cowgirl to Me tour. She's been making her way through most of Australia. New South Wales, Queensland and South Australia are next. I'm Katie and that's your latest country music news.
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14: Let's play some brand new Australian country right now. James Johnston has just wrapped up his UK tour and he filled those rooms, which was great to see. We love seeing Aussies killing it overseas. 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And the new song takes me back at iHeart Country Australia, your home for new country. 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

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He's taken a bit of a break, a year or two off, so we won't be seeing Jelly on the stage or around the place much, but I'm sure when he's ready to be back, he'll be back better than ever before. Hey, Tucker Whitmore's new song. Take a walk on the beach, I write your name. Is right after this one from Megan Maroney. Here's Medicine, iHeart Country, Australia.

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Oh man, I love that song. Sarah Grace Buckley from the Buckleys. She's been touring and recording and playing with her brother and sister around the place pretty much forever. But she's gone out solo now under her own name and her own steam, Sarah Grace Buckley. She's a great talent. That's her brand new song, her debut solo single, Tequila in Mexico at iHeart Country Australia. It's Justin Thompson here. How you feeling today? Pretty good. Hey, do you love the new song from Coe Wetzel and Ella Langley? How'd you get so jaded? Who made you like this? Who gave you these problems even I can't seem to fix? Give me about 3 minutes and I'm going to play you that. It's Corey Kent right now. This is Wild As Her at iHeart Country Australia on your Tuesday arvo.

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0: Prison Sunday nights, it's iHeart Country Australia. That's Chris Young and Dustin Thompson here. Tuesday afternoon. If you haven't followed us on Instagram or Facebook yet, the handle is iHeartCountryAU. 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

That's the new one for Morgan Wallen. It's called Ben By Now at iHeart Country Australia. I got to say, it's probably my favourite one of his for a little while. I like the old school stuff like Sand In My Boots and Whiskey Glasses and Last Night. That's a ripper. New Morgan Wallen at iHeart Country Australia. Hey, Bailey Zimmerman is still on track to be playing the Strumming Bird Festival and a couple of sideshows in Australia in October. Here he is right now with the Kid Laroi. I wonder if he's going to bring up the kid to do this song live when he tours Australia. We'll find out soon, I suppose. Only a couple of months to go until he's here. And thankfully, he hasn't cancelled. He's cancelled a few other shows around the world. This is Lost, Bailey and the Kid at iHeart Country Australia. Where do I-

And we've got divorcees and a big bouncer man, an old jukebox and a real bad man. We've got waitresses.

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1: 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The Wolf Brothers are here, Nick and Tom. 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
12: Hayden Panettiere, known for her role as Juliet Barnes in the TV series Nashville, has passed away at 36. She received 2 Golden Globe Awards for her role in the TV drama and had just released her memoir 3 months ago. Wade Forster is making his Opry debut. The Aussie Cowboy is taking the US by storm and gets to set his 2 feet in that magic circle next month. I'm Katie, and that's your latest country music news.
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1: Very soon I want to talk about how you can win the ultimate getaway to the Groundwater Country Music Festival featuring Kaylee Bell. She's going to be on the lineup. Give you all those details very soon, but I want to play you Kaylee now. This is Me For Me, iHeart Country Australia. It's been so long.

Old Flames, Old Whiskey. Love that. Drake Milligan, Justin Thompson here. How you doing? Country is coming to town, guys. Country is coming to the Gold Coast for the Groundwater Country Music Festival. And the Wolf Brothers will be playing the festival along with Kaylee Bell, Lane Pittman, Tyler Rodriguez, and a great 3 days of country music from October 16 to 18 on the Gold Coast, the Groundwater Country Music Festival. 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October 16 to 18 on the Goldie. It's a great weekend. Here's Charles Wesley Godwin right now with Luke Combs. 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

Zac Brown Band. You can really hear the Chicken Fried influence in that song, can't you? Same boat. I Heart Country Australia. It's Justin Thompson here. You know what I love is when a country star teams up with someone that is not a country star and they release a country song. I have three examples of that for you in a row right now. Kenny Chesney featuring Pink, Nate Smith featuring Avril Lavigne, and this song, Lainey Wilson featuring John Mayer. Let's start with Lainey and John.

0: three great collabs, three great songs, three great examples of when country meets pop. Kenny Chesney with Pink right there, setting the world on fire. Also, Nate Smith and Avril Lavigne, Lainey Wilson and John Mayer. How good, Justin Thompson this afternoon. Now, if you're a real country fan, you'd know this song, right? Just by the start of it. Play it for you now. Give me 10 minutes, it's on.
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Warren Zider's drinking game at iHeart Country Australia. Justin Thompson here. That is it for me. I'll tell you what, 4 hours goes very quickly when you're having fun. I'm going to leave you with this song. Brooks and Dunn, Boots, Scoot and Boogie at iHeart Country Australia. Christoph is in next to drive you home. Oh, hang on. I'm not finished talking yet. We'll have to start it again. Okay, start now. Christoph is in to drive you home next. I'll see you tomorrow on the radio from 12 o'clock. Have a great rest of your day. Here's Brooks and Dunn. Bye, guys.

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11: 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My name's

Happy Tuesday, everyone. You got Christoph here, and it is my afternoon stampede after all. We're going to talk about the Groundwater Country Music Festival. We've got a little competition running where we want to send you and your mate along. And of course, the iHeart Country Music Survey is still around. We all chance to win a couple of $100. Let's kick it off with brand new music. This is Still on Lefty. She wants you to lean in and kiss her here at iHeart Country Australia.

0: Cameron Wickham and Kingdom of Fear for your Tuesday here at iHeart Country Australia. Now, our artist focus this week is our very own Wade Foster. And we asked him, what is it like when he tours the US?
1: You just play these festivals and, like, a lot of people think, oh, yeah, it's pretty cool I'm playing a festival in America. But I've got to see a few people's sets over there like that where I play a festival. Sam Barber, Chris Stapleton. And then you go backstage after your set and you walk past Adriana and stuff like that, who's got amazing music. 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

Some new music from Maxie Boy. That one's Firstborn Daughter here at iHeart Country Australia. And I always wonder what my brother-in-law is going to do when his firstborn daughter starts dating. She's 9 years old now, Mila. So that'll be happening in what, 5 or 6 years' time? Maybe that's why he's bulking up at the gym. We got Kacey Musgraves on the way soon with her latest Mexico Honey. But right now it's Kacey Barnes. And this is Mayday on iHeart Country Australia.

0: Kelsea Ballerini, and she missed herself more when she split up from our boy Morgan Evans. Ah, man, what a disappointing breakup that would have been if you were Morgan, right? Because that Kelsea, she is fine. Speaking of fine chicks, Dash is on the way next, and we got Jelly Roll still to come this hour.
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0: 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It's Jelly Roll, and I'm at iHeart Country Australia with Christoph.
1: Yeah, we hope our boy Jelly's doing all right. He's going to take a couple of years off and just focus on himself, I guess. And I reckon he's going to get all that excess skin removed. Man, that is a painful operation, so I have been told. We got Ella Langley coming up in about 4 minutes' time. Make that 6 minutes' time with Be Her and Warren Zider still to come this hour. But right now, it's Elle King and Miranda Lambert. Yeah, you guessed it. These girls are drunk, and they don't want to go home on iHeart Country Australia.

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11: 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And today we've got a couple of old classics on the way. We've got Alan Jackson and Chattahoochee Live. I'll get it on for you in about 5 minutes' time. I love it. It's such a cool track. Reminds me of when I was younger living up there in Gladstone. We'd be skiing at the Awonga Dam every single opportunity we had. Alan Jackson, that'll be on in about 5. We're going to kick it off with the Dixie Chicks. This is Cowboy Take Me Away Live on iHeart Country Australia.

Yeah, it brings back great memories, that one. Alan Jackson and Chattahoochee live here at I Hat Country Australia. Anyone out there that's a skier, a barefooter, wakeboarder, tuber, whatever you do, we never really got on that tube until the end of the day because you knew after that, because the life's your life's in the hands of your mate driving the boat, you're going to be that injured, you're not going to be able to ski anymore. I want you guys to reach out and let me know where you ski through the Talkback feature on that new and improved iHeartRadio app. It is the easiest way to reach out to the show. Here's Cody and Luke. This is Shoot the Bull on iHeartCountry Australia. 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

Yeah, still making his way down under Bailey Zimmerman and Chevy Silverado here at I Had Country Australia. Man, I've been hanging out for this kid to get here. I can't wait. Yeah, we did see him when he was here. He was here with Morgan and the boys, 3 years ago now? And, of course, he played, was it Meatstock where he played as well? But he's coming back out to do his own thing. Well, he's coming for Strumming Bird, let's be honest. And then he's going to do a couple of his own shows. So Bailey Zimmerman still on the way. We've got Tori Dark on the way soon with Prettiest Wreck. That's her latest one. It's on in about 3 minutes' time, straight after the Brothers Osborne on iHeart Country Australia.

0: got our very own mate, Lane Pittman. He's on the way soon and he's going nowhere fast. But next is Tugger Whitmore. Stick around, heaps to come on iHeart Country Australia.
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4: Most people see a snake and run the other way. 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
7: Hayden Panettiere, known for her role as Juliet Barnes in the TV series Nashville, has passed away at 36. She received 2 Golden Globe Awards for her role in the TV drama and had just released her memoir 3 months ago. Wade Forster is making his Opry debut. The Aussie Cowboy is taking the US by storm and gets to set his 2 feet in that magic circle next month. I'm Katie, and that's your latest country music news.
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0: Green for your Tuesday here at iHeart Country Australia. And how good is Riley Green when he sees a fight break out in the crowd? He just goes, oi, cut it out. If you want a fight, let's go out the back, you and me, and we'll sort it out ourselves. I don't know about you, but I wouldn't want to be fighting Riley Green. Eric Church on the way soon with Hands of Time. That latest one from Kaylee Bell, Me For Me. That one's coming up straight after Lee Bryce. This is Parking Lot Party on iHeart Country Australia.
1: John's firing up his Coleman grill. We got 24 tall boys on the chill. Yeah, 14 of them's mine.

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It's your opportunity to have your say about the music we play. 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

0: Aussie's very own and friend of the show, Casey Barnes, with She Does here at iHeart Country Australia. We got the brand new one from Coe Wetzel and Ella Langley. You know, Jaded, it's on the way straight after Kelsey Hart. 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

0: Yeah, Lainey and John Mayer with Phone Keys Wallet, rounding out my show for this Tuesday afternoon here at IHAT Country Australia. And I've heard through the grapevine that Steve Fitton is a little bit sick. He is still going to be on air. What a trooper this guy is. Why don't you reach out through his social media, the Steve Fitton, and send him some well wishes. Get well soon, Steve. Man, what a trooper. Still turning up to do his radio show. I'm going to leave you with Walker Hayes. I'll see you tomorrow from 4. Stay safe and have fun.
1: My girl is banging. She's solo maintenance.

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2: The band Perry are having their very own family feud. Originally a sibling trio, the band re-emerged with just the lead singer Kimberly and her husband Johnny Costello. Kimberly said she had the family's blessing, but it turns out her brother Neil had a different story. He said he was fired from the band and is not happy about it. And while we've got an influx of international artists coming to our shores, it's important not to forget our Aussies. Catch Amber Lawrence on her Cowgirl to Me tour. She's been making her way through most of Australia. New South Wales, Queensland, and South Australia are next. I'm Katie, and that's your latest country music news.

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1: I'm Wade Forster and my album, The Aftermath, is out now. This is going to sound crazy. I'm heavily influenced by Kendrick Lamar. Love Kendrick. Kendrick Lamar's wordplay, the double entendres, the triple entendres that he puts in his songs is what I live for. Like, I cannot wait for him to just drop new music. Every time I'm a nerd, I'll turn off. I'm like, I got to go listen to this song. I got to read the lyrics because I love that poetry. Like, How Much a Dollar Cost by Kendrick Lamar is one of the greatest songs ever recorded. And when I started writing songs, I'm like, I was right into Kendrick. And I really wanted to be the country Kendrick with the big play on words where you could look at a word and you think, yep, that's what it means. Actually, five listens later, that's not what it means. It means this as well. It's a double play. In Rodeo Romeo, I do a double play every couple of lines. Lost in the haze of a rodeo is a haze, is a role that someone plays at a rodeo, a hazer. But everyone thinks it's the haze, like the smoke. There's two different words. Shout out Kendrick Lamar.

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4: Hayden Panettiere, known for her role as Juliet Barnes in the TV series Nashville, has passed away at 36. She received 2 Golden Globe Awards for her role in the TV drama and had just released her memoir 3 months ago. Wade Forster is making his Opry debut. The Aussie Cowboy is taking the US by storm and gets to set his 2 feet in that magic circle next month. I'm Katie, and that's your latest country music news.

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1: 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And now wonder if she's still across the week, Wade opens up about making it big in Texas.
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4: The band Perry are having their very own family feud. Originally a sibling trio, the band re-emerged with just the lead singer Kimberly and her husband Johnny Costello. Kimberly said she had the family's blessing, but it turns out her brother Neil had a different story. He said he was fired from the band and he's not happy about it. And while we've got an influx of international artists coming to our shores, it's important not to forget our Aussies. Catch Amber Lawrence on her Cowgirl to Me tour. She's been making her way through most of Australia. New South Wales, Queensland and South Australia are next. I'm Katie and that's your latest country music news.

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1: 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The Wolf Brothers are here, Nick and Tom. 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
8: 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He bought a Gibson J45 acoustic and even went in person to make the deal. I'm Katie, and that's your latest country music news.

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3: The band Perry are having their very own family feud. Originally a sibling trio, the band re-emerged with just the lead singer Kimberly and her husband Johnny Costello. Kimberly said she had the family's blessing, but it turns out her brother Neil had a different story. He said he was fired from the band and is not happy about it. And while we've got an influx of international artists coming to our shores, it's important not to forget our Aussies. Catch Amber Lawrence on her Cowgirl to Me tour. She's been making her way through most of Australia. New South Wales, Queensland and South Australia are next. I'm Katie and that's your latest country music news.

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3: 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Riley Green's latest guitar purchase comes from Facebook Marketplace. He bought a Gibson J45 acoustic and even went in person to make the deal. I'm Katie, and that's your latest country music news.

0: What's up, Australia? It's Dasha, and here is my brand new single, Memo, right here on iHeart Country. Memo is about having the confidence to leave someone that no longer serves you and having the power to not answer the phone. Girl, don't answer the phone. 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
3: Hayden Panettiere, known for her role as Juliet Barnes in the TV series Nashville, has passed away at 36. She received 2 Golden Globe Awards for her role in the TV drama and had just released her memoir 3 months ago. Wade Forster is making his Opry debut. The Aussie Cowboy is taking the US by storm and gets to set his 2 feet in that magic circle next month. I'm Katie, and that's your latest country music news.

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2: The band Perry are having their very own family feud. Originally a sibling trio, the band re-emerged with just the lead singer Kimberly and her husband Johnny Costello. Kimberly said she had the family's blessing, but it turns out her brother Neil had a different story. He said he was fired from the band and he's not happy about it. And while we've got an influx of international artists coming to our shores, it's important not to forget our Aussies. Catch Amber Lawrence on her Cowgirl to Me tour. She's been making her way through most of Australia. New South Wales, Queensland and South Australia are next. I'm Katie and that's your latest country music news.

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5: 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Riley Green's latest guitar purchase comes from Facebook Marketplace. He bought a Gibson J45 acoustic and even went in person to make the deal. I'm Katie, and that's your latest country music news.

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4: Hayden Panettiere, known for her role as Juliet Barnes in the TV series Nashville, has passed away at 36. She received 2 Golden Globe Awards for her role in the TV drama and had just released her memoir 3 months ago. Wade Forster is making his Opry debut. The Aussie Cowboy is taking the US by storm and gets to set his 2 feet in that magic circle next month. I'm Katie, and that's your latest country music news.

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1: I'm Wade Forster and my album, The Aftermath, is out now. I was bored one afternoon after work. I'm like, there's got to be something I could do. And there was a Yamaha guitar on Marketplace for $50. And it come with a capo and a pick and a bag. I'm like, I don't know what those are, but it's probably a good deal. So I went down there and this old guy walks out and he goes, yeah, it was my son's and he's moved away and he didn't really take it with him. So I'm just going to sell it, make some room, make a few bucks for a carton of beer. And I'm like, okay, yeah, I'll have it. It wasn't even a nice 50. I think it was like a 220s and a heap of coins to get this guitar. It wasn't a nice 50. And then took it home. And I think the first song I learnt was Wagon Wheel by Old Crow Medicine Show. And then the next one was Dear Rodeo by Cody Johnson, which is crazy because I'm really good mates with Cody now. So I don't know if he knows that that's the second song I learned.

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1: G'day, it's Steve here. Have you ever felt like you should just stay in bed this cold? Sorry about the voice, but I'm just trying to work through it. Let's go for Wednesday. Tucker Whitmore, who told you? It's brand new. It's Drew Baldridge coming up. iHeart Country Australia. 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

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Your home for new country co-Wetzel Ella Langley and Jaded. She was asked how she's keeping grounded. This has just been an absolutely whirlwind year for Ella. She says what keeps her feet on the ground is hanging out with friends and reading her Bible. Got some Dasher for you shortly. Sam Hunt as well and Rachel Fahim right now. This is Deep End. Thanks for jumping in to Wednesday with us. We are iHeart Country Australia.

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4: Got a girl from the south side, got braids in her hair. First time I seen her walk by, and I about fell up on my chair.

iHeart Country Australia. I feel like I've had this cold for 10,000 hours. My actual back is sore from coughing so much. Dan and Shay, Justin Bieber, 10,000 hours. It's Steve here, easing our way into Wednesday morning with a brand new from Morgan Wallen now. This has been by now.

0: Your home for new country, Maddie and Tay with Tyler Hubbard before that. Steve, this morning we're giving you the chance to have three amazing days on the Gold Coast to enjoy the Groundwater Country Music Festival. 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It's October 16 to 18 on the Gold Coast. Stella Lefty's coming down for Strumming Bird pretty soon. I've got her boyfriend next.
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Fear not. We are halfway through the working week. It's Hump Day Wednesday. That's Kingdom of Fear. Cameron Whitcomb. Steve here, your morning music muster coming up from 9. That's Eastern Time. We turn off the microphones. Just play back-to-back country music to ease you in to your workday Wednesday. Got Kaylee Bell coming up for you straight after Garth Brooks. Throwing back to 1993. iHeart Country Australia. 6 9.

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10: G'day, it's Steve here for Wednesday. His brand new album, Made for This, dropped on August 7. 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

0: Country Australia, long-haul artist Charles Wesley Godwin with Luke Combs. That is Better That Way. Had some Keith Urban before that. It's Steve here. Wade Forster is our artist focus this week. We sat him down. We had a chat. One of the questions we asked was why he feels more at home in the US than here.
1: I love the US. It's a bit more me. Like, Australia is not very rodeo as America is. Don't get me wrong, they're coming around to it. But, you know, I go over there and I'm just talking to cowboys just like me, grew up like me, rodeoing or ranch hands and that. And Texas is, you know, special spot for me. Every time we go to Texas, we have fun, me and my band and that. And yeah, I can't wait to get back over. We got a few dates with Treaty Oak Revival and, you know, a few other dates we haven't quite announced yet that we're not allowed to.
0: He's a rodeo Romeo, Wade Forster, right now. iHeart Country Australia.

0: That is brand new for Tory Dark. It's called Prettiest Wreck. You're listening to iHeart Country Australia. G'day, my name's Steve Walker Hayes here right now. Fancy like Brad Cox is coming up.
1: Hey, my girl is banging. She's solo maining.

0: Right around Australia, Cole Swindell and Brad Cox. Before that, his latest called What Are the Odds? He'll be here for Strumming Bird in October. And have you heard about Groundwater, the competition we got running? Go to iHeart.com. It's a massive prize. And I don't know, the odds are pretty good for you to get 3 days on the Gold Coast, all expenses paid. Speaking of Strumming Bird, Bailey Zimmerman, is he coming? Is he not? We haven't heard anything yet. As soon as we do, we will let you know. And we'll play Chevy Silverado after this.
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Old flames, old whiskey, don't get along. Drake Milligan, iHeart Country Australia. I'll tell you what does go well together. More music, less talk. And that's what we're all about from 9 this morning. In fact, no chat. We turn the microphones off, 9 o'clock Eastern, for your morning music muster to get you through to lunchtime, ease you in to your workday Wednesday. I've got Kanan Smith coming up shortly. Here's some Kelsey Ballerini.

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13: Good morning, it's Steve here. There is no doubting Ella Langley has had one heck of a year. She says what keeps her grounded is hanging out with friends and reading verses from her Bible. One of the big songs she's had from Dandelion is going to kick off our third hour together for Wednesday. It's called Be Her, iHeart Country Australia. 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

Long haul headlining artists Kacey Musgraves and Mexico Honey. I think I need to gargle some. What do they gargle? Lemon and honey, or do you drink it? I need to do something. I feel like it's slowly working its way through, but this cold just won't leave me alone at the moment. Maybe I need to try some of this Riley Green. Killer with alcohol. Think as you're drunk. iHeart Country Australia.

are listening to iHeart Country Australia, right around Australia. Thanks for doing that. Avery Anna with Parmalee there, Lose You Again. Steve here. Hands up if you've got plans for the weekend already. I mean, it's only Wednesday, but you've got to think ahead, yeah? My hand went up, and so did Jelly Rolls. This is his newie with Shaboozy coming up.

0: Mad Country Australia. Jake Owen down to the honky tonk. Shaboozy's good news before that. It's always good news for me Wednesday. Wednesday is payday. If you get a chance today, jump onto iHeart.com and have a crack at winning our Groundwater Country Music Festival competition. It's a ripper. So is the lineup. Casey Chambers, Kaylee Bell, the Wolf Brothers, Becky Cole, James Blundell, plenty more. 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
12: 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It's Dasha, and here is my brand new single, Memo, right here on iHeart Country. Memo is about having the confidence to leave someone that no longer serves you and having the power to not answer the phone. 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

Wednesday morning sounding like this, iHeart Country Australia, and in just a few minutes, it'll sound like No Chat. Your morning music muster is coming up in just a moment. Time for me to get out of here. I think I need a Bex and a lie down. Does anyone even know what that means? If you do, if you've heard that before, you're as old as I am. Going to leave you with Tim McGraw. Got Kojo and Luke Combs coming up. Have a fantastic Wednesday. I'll catch you tomorrow.

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7: Hayden Panettiere, known for her role as Juliet Barnes in the TV series Nashville, has passed away at 36. She received two Golden Globe Awards for her role in the TV drama and had just released her memoir 3 months ago. Wade Forster is making his Opry debut. The Aussie Cowboy is taking the US by storm and gets to set his 2 feet in that magic circle next month. I'm Katie, and that's your latest country music news.
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1: I'm Wade Forster and my album, The Aftermath, is out now. Last year I released a gooseneck party, and anyone that knows about a gooseneck party is pretty wild at a rodeo. The bar shuts about, you know, midnight. You're not ready for bed yet, so everyone drags their eskies over to the horse trailer and we just drink until everyone's got no drinks left or you're too tired to drink, and that's called a gooseneck party. It could go on till the sun rises. And with that, there's always the morning after, or the aftermath, which is why I named it The Aftermath. And it's the quick clean up. You got to drive 7 hours back home after the rodeo. You just need some easy listening songs with some good stories to keep you sort of awake, but you don't want your hangover headache throbbing through the music. So this is sort of that album. It's the get home on the Sunday Scaries album.

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1: 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Yeah. 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

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That was not so bad. That was not so bad, was it? 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

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Want a little more right?

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